right. And it's been me the whole damn time. I should really try to calm my mind and see things from your side.

afraid of. Too much of anything is not good for you, baby. But I don't know about that. There's many times.